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0: The 9 to 5ers. Monday through Friday, man, we burst off. The Rise and Shiners. So wake me up when it's all over. The Up All Nighters. 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

downtown. 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

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Together we are New Brunswick. We are the true north, strong and free. 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

0: Playoffs, Canadians move into the next round against Buffalo after a 2-1 victory over the Lightning in Game 7. The Avalanche opened their Round 2 series with a 9-6 win over Minnesota. In baseball action, Twins clipped the Blue Jays 4-3, Astros downed the Red Sox 3-1, Yankees pounded the Orioles 11-3, and in the NBA playoffs, the Raptors were eliminated in Game 7 by the Cavaliers 114-102. Now you're up to date. I'm Daryl Good.
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2: Today the rain will end this morning, then we'll see a mix of sun and clouds this afternoon. It'll be a little windy at times, going to hit a high 13 today. Tonight it's going to be clear skies, a little windy at times, going down to a low 4. And for Tuesday, looks beautiful. A mix of sun and clouds, and it's going to hit a high 22. It is 6:05, it is 8 and cloudy. Stay up to date anytime just by visiting 99.3theriver.com.
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0: 99.3 The River, today's best country. Good morning to you. It is 6:12. That is Luke Combs and Days Like These. It's 8 and cloudy out there. A little bit of a wet start this morning. We're going to see a mix of sun and clouds today, but it is going to be a little windy today. It will gust up to about 60 kilometers an hour from the west side at some point today, so please just hold on to your hats when you're outside. It is going to hit a high 13 today. It's going to be a great day today. Did you have a great weekend? What did you do on Saturday? Saturday was a beautiful day. I got lots of housework around the house done. Got some raking done. Got all the garbage and stuff picked up from the winter. And believe it or not, we even set up the trampoline for the kids over the weekend. It was awesome. Yeah, it was a great, great Saturday. Sunday, we did nothing but movies. That's okay, though, because it was a movie day. It's a great day today. $65 million plus 8 max millions are up for grab for Tuesday's Lotto Max draw. So get yourself a ticket on your lunch break today. And like I said, the rain today is going to end this morning. Then a mix of sun and clouds, a little windy today. It's going to hit a high 13. On the calendar today, it is May the 4th be with you. It is Star Wars Day today and International Firefighters Day. Big shout out to you guys. National Orange Juice Day. So grab a glass of orange juice to get you started. And it's Great Lakes Awareness. On Friday, the question was 70% of people said that they would have never lived next to a cemetery. How about that? And today's question is 10% of people say that they have no need for one of these. What is it? Again, 10% of people say they have no need for one of these. What is it? Drop your guesses in the comment section in our morning post. And at 8:50 this morning, just before we get into the 90s at 9, we're going to reveal that answer for you, okay? Let's have some fun this morning. Happy Monday!
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0: Today's Best Country, 99.3 The River. Good morning to you. It's 6:19. It is 8 and cloudy. Happy Monday to you. That was Brock Phillips right there and something else. We're here hanging out until 12 o'clock this afternoon. It is a start of the week. That's right. Grab that coffee. Get it in you. Let's get this day started. I'm predicting a busy day for you today. That means the day will go by nice and quick. And today is the first day kids go back to school after having an extended long weekend. Lucky, lucky you guys. Well, have you ever heard of Ozempic breath? Well, yep, it's a thing. As more people turn to weight loss meds like Ozempic, there are a surprising side effect that people don't really know about, and it's popping up real quick. It's called bad breath. It's dry mouth, and it sneaks in, and suddenly gums and mints are flying off the shelves faster than ever. But here's the twist. People have been eating less overall, but they're still reaching for those small treats, especially ones that will do something and help keep that breath fresh. So maybe the next time you're grabbing a snack, it's going to change the game, less munching and more refreshing. Yeah, how about that? I take Ozempic, but I'm not taking it for weight loss. I'm taking it for diabetes, and I can tell you that Ozempic breath is a thing, and it's nasty.
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0: Today rain ends this morning. Then we'll see a mix of sun and clouds. It'll be a little windy at times. Going to hit a high 13 today. Tonight's going to be clear skies. It's going to be a little windy at times. It's going to go down to a low 4. And for Tuesday, it looks beautiful. Sunny. Then a mix of sun and clouds by the late afternoon. It'll hit a high 22. It is 6:22. It's 8 and cloudy. Stay up to date anytime just by visiting 99.3theriver.com.
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1: Good morning. DFO says costs and poor results are behind the closure of Atlantic Salmon Biodiversity facilities in New Brunswick and Nova Scotia. The sites at MacDaquac and Coldbrook have operated for 25 years to help protect endangered Inner Bay of Fundy salmon. Officials say the program costs $2.3 million a year, while fewer than 1 in 300 fish return to their home rivers annually. The final juvenile salmon will be released this spring, with adult fish to follow in the fall, according to CBC. Union officials and conservation groups say the closures could threaten the already fragile salmon population and cost local jobs. Atlantic cod stocks in the Bay of Fundy and Scotian Shelf continue to decline. A new assessment finds the lowest number of young fish on record. A federal scientist says things are not looking good. The population's been in the critical zone since 2008, and scientists are not certain what's driving the decline, according to CBC. Could be a combination of predation and warmer water temperatures. Cod is now a bycatch-only fishery. A marine conservation group says recovery is difficult for collapsed populations, even without fishing pressures. Climate change is warming the Gulf at a higher rate than other areas, and that's likely affecting the fish stocks. Some New Brunswick voters may see some unusual names on municipal ballots this month, including the coach, governor, and smoothly. Elections NB says current rules allow candidates to use nicknames as long as they're not honorific titles. Several candidates tell CBC the names are how people in their communities know them. Officials say this province has looser ballot name rules than others where proof is required to use a nickname. Municipal elections are set for Monday, the 11th. In sports, in the NHL playoffs, Canadians beat Tampa Bay 2-1 in Game 7 and move on to face the Sabres in the next round. The Avalanche beat the Wild 9-6 to open their Round 2 series. On the Diamonds, Blue Jays lost a 4-3 decision in Minnesota. Houston down the Red Sox 3-1. Yankees pummeled Baltimore 11-3. And the Raptors' NBA season is over, losing Game 7 to Cleveland 114-102. Now you're up to date. I'm Daryl Good.
0: 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Weather.
2: Today the rain will end this morning. Then we'll see a mix of sun and clouds. Be a little windy at times today. It's going to hit a high 13 today. Tonight it's going to be clear skies, a little windy at times, going down to a low 4. And Tuesday looks beautiful, sunny. Then a mix of sun and clouds late in the afternoon. It's going to hit a high 22. It is 6:34 and it's 8 and cloudy. Stay up to date anytime just by visiting 99.3theriver.com.
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0: Today's Best Country 99.3 The River. Good morning to you at 640. It's 8 and cloudy. It's Monday. It's going to be a great day today. The weather's looking really great. And today is the 4th. It is 4th be with you. It's Star Wars Day today. How about that? Well, are you looking for something special to do with Mother's Day? Well, mark it on your calendar. Sunday, May 10th from 1 until 9, Soul Sisters Karaoke is back with their second annual Mother's Day Soul Food Karaoke Marathon. And last year was incredible, raising almost $2,000 for the Miramichi Food Bank, plus loads of food donations that were given to the food bank, of course, last year, and this year is going to be even bigger. Enjoy a full day of local talents, amazing prizes, and over 49 businesses and community that you can feel the love, right? You want to sign up and sing? Well, contact Marie Morris or Soul Sisters team and celebrate Mom. And support community and sing your heart out. It's a great cause. Look it up on our Facebook page. I've posted a flyer with a little bit of a read for any details. But it's happening May 10th, Sunday, from 1 until 9. It is a Soul Sisters Karaoke, and it's a food marathon. That's going to be awesome. We got great music on the way, so hang tight.
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0: playing today's best country, 99.3 The River. Good morning to you. George Burns right there, Luke Bryan, and it's called Ride, Ride, Ride. It's 6:49. It's 8 and cloudy. It's Monday. How are you? Well, coming up in about an hour's time, we've got our birthday celebrations to do, of course. So stick around for that. And if you're submitting birthday celebrations, remember, they've got to be done 24 hours in advance to get them read for the 750 Red. And, of course, that happens Monday to Friday right here at 750, right here on 99.3 The River. All right, let's do a celebrity birthday shout-out. Happy birthday to country legend Randy Travis. Did you know he's turning 67 today? Yep. From Forever Ever Amen. And the voice that helped shape country music as we know it. Busting into the scenes in the 80s, Randy brought that rich traditional sound back to the spotlight, of course, and fans have loved him ever since. A true icon and a Hall of Famer. And that voice that still gives you chills, right? He's such an amazing singer. So crank up some classic Randy Travis today and celebrate the country's greatest right here. And don't forget, you can go to our Facebook page and you can wish him a happy birthday. I've done up a post and tagged him in it so that he can see your birthday wishes. So how about that? Happy birthday to Randy Travis, a legend today.
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0: For today, Monday, rain will end this morning. Then we'll see a mix of sun and clouds. It will be a little windy today. A high 13 is expected. For tonight, clear skies, a little windy at times, going down to a low 4. And for Tuesday, it looks beautiful, sunny. And then a mix of sun and clouds by late afternoon. It will hit a high 22. Amazing, isn't it? It is 6:53. It is 8 and cloudy. 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

0: Today's Best Country 99.3 The River. Good morning to you. It is a beautiful day today. It's going to hit a great temperature today with it being a mix of sun and clouds today. It's going to be awesome. It's what you've been asking for and it's going to come today. I hope that you have a great busy day at work today so that you can get your day over with as quick as possible. And for the kids, today is the first day back after their extended weekend. Yep. It's time to go back to school, kids. Well, here's something interesting that I saw that I thought maybe that this would be kind of cool to talk about. Have you ever noticed that your cats start eating and then they just walk away like, I'm done. Yep. They didn't even finish their meal. Maybe had like 3 or 4 bites out of it. Well, it turns out your cats are not full. They're just bored. And yet this scientists say that cats lose interest in their food simply because they get used to the smell. Yep, even if they're still hungry, they'll walk away. In studies, cats would stop eating halfway through, then come back, or they would perk up if something new hit the menu. It's all instinct, and they're weird little hunters who prefer a variety over a big over one big meal. So if your cat's being a little picky, don't worry. Don't take it personally. It's just that they just want some excitement in their dinner time. How about that? I have 3 cats at home, and each one of them has their own personality, whether it comes to food or whether it comes to pets. We all love our cats, don't we?
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1: Love this one here from Luke Combs. It's called Sleepless in a Hotel Room. Good morning to you. It's 7-11. It's 8 and cloudy. We got a beautiful day ahead of us. 99.3 The River, today's best country.

0: We are playing today's best country. 99.3 The River. Good morning. It's Mornings with Jay Murray. It's 7:18. It's 8 and cloudy. That's Jake Owen and Made for You. Happy International Firefighter Day today. Today is the day that we give a big, huge shout out to the incredible men and women who run towards danger as the rest of us, well, we run away from it. Yep. Early morning calls to late night emergencies through firestorm and everything in between. Our firefighters are always there when we need them the most. So today, let's take a moment to say thank you to those incredible firefighters in our community. Drop a love or like in our comments section because I've done a post up there to show your appreciation. Miramichi is so lucky to have such brave, dedicated heroes to keep us safe every single day. We see you. We appreciate you. And us here at 99.3 The River, we also thank you. Happy International Firefighters Day to those firefighters that work hard to keep us safe.
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0: Today rain ends this morning. Then we'll see a mix of sun and clouds. It'll be a little windy at times today. It's going to hit a high 13. For tonight, it's going to be clear skies. A little windy at time, going down to a low 4. And for Tuesday, it looks beautiful, sunny. Then a mix of sun and clouds by the afternoon. It's going to hit a high 22. It is 7:20 and it is 8 and cloudy. Let's stay up to date anytime just by visiting 99.3theriver.com.
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4: Good morning. DFO says costs and poor results are behind the closure of Atlantic Salmon Biodiversity facilities in New Brunswick and Nova Scotia. The sites at Mactaquac and Coldbrook have operated for 25 years to help protect endangered Inner Bay of Fundy salmon. Officials say the program costs $2.3 million a year, while fewer than one in 300 fish return to their home rivers annually. The final juvenile salmon will be released this spring, with adult fish to follow in the fall, according to CBC. Union officials and conservation groups say the closures could threaten the already fragile salmon population and cost local jobs. Atlantic cod stocks in the Bay of Fundy and Scotian Shelf continue to decline. A new assessment finds the lowest number of young fish on record. A federal scientist says things are not looking good. The population's been in the critical zone since 2008, and scientists are not certain what's driving the decline, according to CBC. Could be a combination of predation and warmer water temperatures. Cod is now a bycatch-only fishery. A marine conservation group says recovery is difficult for collapsed populations, even without fishing pressures. Climate change is warming the Gulf at a higher rate than other areas, and that's likely affecting the fish stocks. Some New Brunswick voters may see some unusual names on municipal ballots this month, including the coach, governor, and smoothly. Elections NB says current rules allow candidates to use nicknames as long as they're not honorific titles. Several candidates tell CBC the names are how people in their communities know them. Officials say this province has looser ballot name rules than others where proof is required to use a nickname. Municipal elections are set for Monday, the 11th. In sports, in the NHL playoffs, Canadians beat Tampa Bay 2-1 in Game 7 and move on to face the Sabres in the next round. The Avalanche beat the Wild 9-6 to open their Round 2 series. On the Diamonds, Blue Jays lost a 4-3 decision in Minnesota. Houston down the Red Sox 3-1. Yankees pummeled Baltimore 11-3. And the Raptors' NBA season is over, losing Game 7 to Cleveland 114-102. Now you're up to date. I'm Darrell Good.
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7: With rain ending this morning, we'll see a mix of sun and clouds this afternoon. It'll be a little windy at times today. Going to hit a high 13 for tonight. Clear skies, a little windy at times. Going to go down to a low 4. And then for Tuesday, it looks beautiful, sunny. Then a mix of sun and clouds by the afternoon. It's going to hit a high 22. It's 7:33. It's 8 and cloudy. But stay up to date anytime just by visiting 99.3theriver.com.
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0: 99.3 The River, today's best country. Good morning to you. That's Keith Urban right there. It's Mornings with Jamie Ray. It's 7:36. It's 4 and cloudy. Hey, we got a great Monday ahead of us. We're going to hit a high 13 with a mix of sun and clouds today. I've got your full weather details coming up a little bit later on, but know this. It's going to be a beautiful day today. Guess what time it is? It's time to take a look at our Vogue Optical 99.3 The River web poll question of the day. 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From the original three, what is your favorite Star Wars film? 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

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Good morning to you. 7:42. It's mornings with Jamie Ray. That's Chad Brownlee right there. And dear drunk me, we've got Max McDown and Better Me For You. Today's Best Country coming up. We've got our birthday celebrations.

0: Today's Best Country, 99.3 The River. Good morning to you, Dustin Lynch and Jelly Roll Chevrolet. It is 7:48. It is 4 and cloudy. Beautiful day ahead of us today. It's going to hit a high 13 with a mix of sun and clouds. We've got your full weather details on the way, so be sure to hang tight. Right now, it's time to do our birthday celebrations. It's downtime part of the radio show. We do our 99.3 The River birthday celebrations. 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Here we go. A happy birthday going out to Auntie Julie. Lots of love from Angelica, Abby, Eric, Arthur, Amelia, Fred, Alexa, Jessica, John, Mom, Dad, and Billy. A happy 40th birthday going out to Megan Donahue. Hope that you have a great day. Lots of love from Derek, Hunter, Cheyenne, family, and friends. Happy 43rd birthday going out to Melissa and Melanie. Hope that you both have a wonderful day. Lots of love from Mom and Dad. And a happy 70th birthday going out to Keith McDonald. Lots of love from Kevin, Colin, Isabel, and Claire. A happy birthday to Mom. Lots of love from Jess, Rory, and Hannah. And a happy 13th birthday going out to Sky Dawson. Lots of love from Diane, Deborah, Jamie, Jayla, Rhonda, Kristen, and Collab. And a happy birthday going out to Jenna from Lynn, Louisiana, and Lincoln. Hope that you have a fantastic day. And a happy 10th birthday going out to Lincoln from Grampy and Grammy Gregan. And Uncle Matthew and Aunt Jenna, cousins Jess, Rory, and Hannah. And would like to wish my wife, Rhonda, a happy 60th birthday. Lots of love from Michael. And congratulations to Megan Donahue. You are our birthday celebration winner. 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
0: Rain ending this morning, then a mix of sun and clouds. It will be a little windy at times. It's going to hit a high 13 by the afternoon. Tonight, clear skies, a little windy at times, going down to a low 4. And for Tuesday, well, it looks beautiful. Sunny, then a mix of sun and clouds by the afternoon, hitting a high 22. It is 7:52. It is 4 and cloudy. 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
3: Good morning. The Holt government is delaying plans to privatize veterinary services after strong opposition from farmers. The Agricultural Alliance of New Brunswick tells CTV the province will continue equine veterinary services until at least March of next year. The government was planning to move field and lab services to the private sector over the next 3 years. The proposal, though, sparked protests at the legislature and a petition with more than 31,000 signatures. The Alliance says monthly meetings are now planned with government to find a long-term solution for veterinary and laboratory services across the province. A group of nurses from India is about to graduate from a unique dual degree program and hope to work here in New Brunswick. 19 students are now completing clinical placements in Fredericton before returning home for their final internships. The program, a partnership between UNB and an Indian university. The nursing dean tells CBC every student who wants a job in the province is expected to get one. The students say the nurse-to-patient ratio here is better than in India, and they're hoping to return to New Brunswick after they graduate and pass their final licensing exams. Canadians are adjusting to higher grocery bills as the new normal. The average household now spends about $600 a month on food, $17,000 this year for a family of four. Nearly a third have used savings to cover food costs. Canada's food inflation at 4.4% is the highest among the G7 countries. So Canadians are hunting for deals, using coupons, and switching to generic brands. And more shoppers are willing to walk away from high prices. Food professor Sylvain Charlebois says that is sending a strong signal to stores. And the war in the Middle East, he says, could push food costs even higher. In sports, the Armada beat the Wildcats 3-2, forcing Game 7 in their Q-League semifinal tomorrow. In the NHL playoffs, Canadians move into the next round against Buffalo after a 2-1 victory over the Lightning in Game 7. The Avalanche opened their Round 2 series with a 9-6 win over Minnesota. In baseball action, Twins clipped the Blue Jays 4-3, Astros downed the Red Sox 3-1, Yankees pounded the Orioles 11-3, and in the NBA playoffs, the Raptors were eliminated in Game 7 by the Cavaliers 114-102. Now you're up to date. I'm Daryl Good.
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6: For today, with the rain ending this morning, then a mix of sun and clouds today. It'll be a little windy, a high 13 today. For tonight, clear skies, little windy. It's going down to a low 4. And for Tuesday, it looks beautiful, sunny. And then a mix of sun and clouds by the afternoon with a high 22. It is 8:02. It is 4 and cloudy. 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
1: 99.3 The River, today's best country, Chris Buck Band, Ray Barrett. It's called 1-2-Step. It is 8:09. It's 4 and cloudy. It's Monday today. Guess what? I'm opening up the phone lines. I'm looking for two callers. 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Opening up the phone lines for two lucky callers. Like I said, I'm looking for two fresh new callers. Yeah, if you've won in the past 30 days, please hang off this time and let somebody else win, okay? So good luck. Phone number is 506-773-9930. Good luck.
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Playing today's best country, 99.3 The River. It's 8:12. It's 4 and cloudy. Mornings with Jay Murray. Good morning to you. Big shout-outs to Melanie and Michelle for winning the two bingo booklets for the Knights of Columbus TV bingo that happens tomorrow on Rogers TV Channel 10. Good luck, ladies. And hopefully you think of me when you win big. Just joking. Here's Justin Moore.

0: Good morning, 99.3 The River, today's best country. It's Mornings with Jay Murray. It's 8:19. It's 4 and cloudy. That was bourbon right there. Well, did you know that someone out there has solved that a Rubik's Cube while skydiving? Can you believe it? If you thought about it, it's being done. Meet Tom. He's 23-year-old. He's from Germany, and he's jumped out of an airplane and solved the Rubik's Cube in 23.33 seconds before pulling the parachute. This was for a world record. The stunt was done over Missouri Bay, and he smashed the previous world record. He says it was a dream in the years of making, and yeah, a ton of practice, too, to make sure he didn't drop that cube midair. So the next time you struggle with that Rubik's Cube at the couch there, remember, someone has solved this by jumping out of an airplane. Ha! Have you solved it, or can you solve it? That's my question. Don't even try. Nope, I can't do it. And it also probably has something to do with being colorblind, too. Just saying.
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0: Today with the rain ending this morning, then we're going to see a mix of sun and clouds. It will be a little windy today. It's going to hit a high 13. For tonight, it's going to be clear skies, a little windy at times, going down to a low 4. And for Tuesday, looks beautiful, sunny, then off to a mix of sun and clouds by the afternoon. It's going to hit a high 22. It is 8:22. It's 4 and cloudy. Let's stay up to date anytime just by visiting 99.3theriver.com.
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3: Good morning. DFO says costs and poor results are behind the closure of Atlantic Salmon Biodiversity facilities in New Brunswick and Nova Scotia. The sites at Mactaquac and Coldbrook have operated for 25 years to help protect endangered Inner Bay of Fundy salmon. Officials say the program costs $2.3 million a year, while fewer than 1 in 300 fish return to their home rivers annually. The final juvenile salmon will be released this spring, with adult fish to follow in the fall, according to CBC. Union officials and conservation groups say the closures could threaten the already fragile salmon population and cost local jobs. Atlantic cod stocks in the Bay of Fundy and Scotian Shelf continue to decline. A new assessment finds the lowest number of young fish on record. A federal scientist says things are not looking good. The population's been in the critical zone since 2008, and scientists are not certain what's driving the decline, according to CBC. Could be a combination of predation and warmer water temperatures. Cod is now a bycatch-only fishery. A marine conservation group says recovery is difficult for collapsed populations, even without fishing pressures. Climate change is warming the Gulf at a higher rate than other areas, and that's likely affecting the fish stocks. Some New Brunswick voters may see some unusual names on municipal ballots this month, including the coach, governor, and smoothly. Elections NB says current rules allow candidates to use nicknames as long as they're not honorific titles. Several candidates tell CBC the names are how people in their communities know them. Officials say this province has looser ballot name rules than others where proof is required to use a nickname. Municipal elections are set for Monday, the 11th. In sports, in the NHL playoffs, Canadians beat Tampa Bay 2-1 in Game 7 and move on to face the Sabres in the next round. The Avalanche beat the Wild 9-6 to open their Round 2 series. On the Diamonds, Blue Jays lost a 4-3 decision in Minnesota. Houston down the Red Sox 3-1. Yankees pummeled Baltimore 11-3. And the Raptors' NBA season is over, losing Game 7 to Cleveland 114-102. Now you're up to date. I'm Daryl Good.
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4: With rain ending this morning, we're going to see a mix of sun and clouds. It's going to be a little windy today. It's going to hit a high 13. For tonight, clear skies, a little windy at times, going down to a low 4. And Tuesday, well, that looks beautiful. It's going to be sunny. And then a mix of sun and clouds by the afternoon with a high 22. It is 8:34. It is 4 and cloudy. But stay up to date anytime just by visiting 99.3theriver.com.
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0: 99.3 The River, today's best country. Good morning to you. Hey, it's Jamie Ray. It's Mornings with Jamie Ray here looking after you. It is 8:41. It is 4 and cloudy. It's going to be a beautiful day today. Mix of sun and clouds and a high 13 today. I got your full weather details coming up, so be sure to keep it locked here. We're looking after you this morning right until 12 o'clock, keeping you company at your work desk. By the way, it's now time to take a look at our Fogg Optical 99.3 The River web poll question of the day. Today's question is, today being May 4th, it is May the 4th be with you day. And from the original three, what is your favorite Star Wars film? Is it Star Wars, the original? At 57% of you voted for that one. 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

0: today's Best Country 99.3 The River. Good morning to you. That's Zach Brown Band right there and Chicken Fried. Hey, it's 8:51. It is 6 and cloudy. It's time of that part of the show where we reveal the answer to the question of the day. At 6 o'clock this morning, I asked you, 10% of people say they have no need for one of these. What do you think it is? With some of the great answers this morning, here's some of them. Cell phone, maybe auto start, calendar, dishwasher, home phone, a sword. That's kind of weird, but okay. And a watch, maybe a vehicle, a partner, a computer, or a lawnmower. By the way, great answers this morning. It's a good way to get your brain moving. But the answer we were looking for was alarm clock. A lot of us don't need that alarm clock anymore. We've got that internal alarm clock. Myself, I'm the same way. I usually wake up about, 10 or 15 minutes before my alarm goes off. It's kind of crazy and weird how it works like that, especially when you know you have to be somewhere. Again, the question of the day was 10% of people have no need for one of these. The answer was alarm clock. It's a great way to get your brain moving. Maybe share it with your coworkers. It's an icebreaker. I've got your full weather details coming up, so hang tight.
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0: Which day, a mix of sun and clouds. It will be a little windy at times today. It's going to hit a high 13. For tonight, clear skies with a little bit being windy in the overnight. It's going down to a low 4. And for Tuesday, well, it looks beautiful. Sunny and then a mix of sun and clouds by the afternoon. It's going to hit a high 22. It is 8:54 and it is 6 and cloudy. 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

0: Today's Best Country 99.3 The River. Good morning to you. Hey, it's Jamie Ray wrapping up the 90s at 9 with five of the best 90s tunes right there to kickstart your workday to help you bob your head and tap your feet. It is 7 and cloudy out there. It's 9:14. It is going to hit a high 13 today with a mix of sun and clouds. It's going to be a beautiful Monday. That's right. Well, looking for a great way to spend an afternoon of full of fun? Well, mark it on your calendar. May 16th, there's a student-run Senior Citizens Day that's happening at James M. Hill High School from 1 until 4. We're talking like bingo, trivia, music games, and plenty of more to keep the good times rolling. There'll also be some good food there, drinks, and some clothing sale. Just a heads up, the clothing sale is cash only. 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So don't miss out. Great laughs, great company, and it's all for a great cause.
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It is 9:20 at 7 and cloudy. It's Jamie Ray here looking after you. This is Josh Stump and in Nobody's Road on Mornings with Jamie Ray on 99.3 The River. Good morning to you.

0: Played today's Best Country 99.3 The River. Good morning to you. That's John Party right there, and boots off. It's 9:26. It's 7 and cloudy. It's going to be a beautiful Monday. It's going to hit a high 13 today, and it's going to be a mix of sun and clouds all day today. How about that? There's Jordan Davis, Luke Bryan, and By Dirt.
1: A few days before he turned 80, he was sitting out back in a rocker. He said, "What you been up to lately?"

0: We're playing today's best country, 99 through the river. Good morning to you. That's Haley Benedict right there, and the things my mama says. It's mornings with Jamie Ray. It's 9:35. It is 7 and cloudy. Well, let's take a look at this day in showbiz. Let's go all the way back in 2012. The Avengers smashed the box office with their massive $207 million opening weekend, becoming the biggest debut ever at the time. How about that? And all the way into music history in 2024, Taylor Swift completely took over the charts with 14 songs on the Hot 100 that all came from her album Tortured, Poets, and Department, with 31 songs charting overall. How about that? And today's first, if we go all the way back to 1968, it was the very first Big Mac served at McDonald's, and guess how much they were? Only 45 cents each. How about that? Can you believe that? Miss those days. Well, if I didn't even live those days, but still, I wish those days of the prices were still here, right? From superhero to Swift to burgers. Now that is definitely a day in history. We got your full weather details coming up, so you hang tight.
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0: Another beautiful day ahead of us today. It's going to be a mix of sun and clouds today. A little bit windy at times. It's going to hit a high 13 today. For tonight, it's going to be clear skies, a little windy at times, going down to a low 4. And for Tuesday, beautiful, sunny, and then a mix of sun and clouds into the afternoon. But it's going to hit a high 22. It is 9:38. It's 7 and cloudy. 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

0: 93 The River, today's best country. It's 8:49 and it is 8 and cloudy. May the 4th be with you today, of course. Happy Monday to you. Well, I got some fun facts here to make your eyebrow twitch just a little bit. Are you ready for them? You know your favorite sneakers? Well, they'll last about 500 miles of walking. So yeah, they've probably been through quite a bit. Yep. And back in the 18th century, tornadoes, well, they had wild names like Twirling Blasts or Twirling Winds. Sounds like a band name, right? And twins actually are more common now than ever before. So double the trouble. And get this, elephants are the only mammals that cannot jump. That's probably a good thing, right? And if the Earth spun 800 times faster, we'd be launched into outer space. So hey, maybe today's not so crazy after all. More of your favorite country tunes coming up at your work desk, so stay tuned.
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That's BB Rexha right there in Florida Georgia Line, and it's called Meant to Be. 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

0: today's Best Country, 99.3 The River. Good morning to you. Happy Monday. You got you covered at your work desk, helping you bob your head and tap your feet to get you through your work day today. It's Monday. Here's George Burge, and it's called Cowboy Song, today's Best Country.
1: I don't call me much, but she loves this place. And I gotta find her. I don't smoke, but she does when she drinks. So I got

0: 99.3 The River, today's best country. Good morning to you. That is Betty with Carter Faith. Hey, it's Jay Murray looking after you. Well, are you looking for some fun without leaving the house? We've got you covered. The Rotary Club of Chatham Radio Bingo that happens in the comfort of your own home. 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

0: That's Jelly Roll right there. And Need a Favor, 99.3 The River, today's best country. Good morning to you. Royal Canadian Legion Branch 10, Newcastle, is hosting their next crib tournament on Sunday, May 17th. 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And there's also a 50-50 draw. Over 19, welcome. 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
0: Beautiful weather ahead for us today. A mix of sun and clouds. It will be a little windy at times. It's going to hit a high 13 today. Tonight, clear skies, a little windy at times, going down to a low 4. And for Tuesday, it looks beautiful, sunny. Then off to a mix of sun and clouds in the afternoon, hitting a high 22. It is 8 and mostly cloudy. Let's stay up to date anytime just by visiting 99.3theriver.com.
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0: Today's Best Country 99.3 The River. Good morning to you. Miramichi, are you ready? Well, get ready because Brett Kissel is coming to Miramichi for the Rockin' River Fest, and it's happening July 25th, and it's shaping up to be one of the biggest nights in summer. 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

0: 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Good morning to you. Jamie right here at your work desk. Morgan Wallen right here with, hey, come back. 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
1: I'm a redneck, cause I drink beer and I dip skull. 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
1: 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That's Aaron Goodvin right there, and it's called Said No Redneck Ever. Jamie Ray here looking after you. Love this track here from Bailey Zimmerman. It's called Where It Ends on today's best country. 99.3 The River, good morning to you.

0: 99.3 The River, today's best country. Good morning to you. Jamie Ray here, looking after you until 12 o'clock this afternoon. There's a Walk of Hope that's going to be happening at the French Fork Cove Playground side, May 22nd from 11 to 1. Mark it on your calendar. It's a community wellness event. The show support for those living with mental illness. It's a great event. Everyone is welcome. Come on out, walk, and show your support and stand together for awareness and understanding and compassion. Let's all come together as a community and let's make a difference. That's right. It's the Walk of Hope at the French Fork Cove Playground side, May 22nd from 11 till 1.
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0: Today's Best Country, 99.3 The River. That is Tucker Wetmore right there and Burnett. 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The Yard Sale Report is presented by N&J Convenience and Carter's Family Convenience and us here at 99.3 The River.
1: Your weather forecast, a mix of sun and cloud today. Wind gusting to 40, high 13. Clearing in the evening, low 4. And tomorrow, sunshine, wind gusting to 50, high all the way up to 22. Latest weather available anytime you're looking for it. 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

0: 99.3 The River, today's best country. Good morning to you. Happy Monday. It's going to be a great day. You're going to have a busy and quick day. That's my prediction for you today. Michelle's here. She's going to look after you and keep you company while you are working away at your work desk. I'll leave you with this before I take off for the day. Do not go where the path leads you. Instead, go where there's no path and then leave a trail. Don't do anything I wouldn't do today that leaves you with absolutely nothing, okay? Have a great day. We'll see you again tomorrow morning right here for another edition of The Morning Show with Jamie Ray. Bye!
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Monday Lunch Hour with Michelle. Hi there. Here's Ella Langley, Word for the Wind.

0: Today's Bus Country, 99.3 The River Shaboozy. Good news. Well, good afternoon. Hope Monday is going well for you. It's a nice day out there. We are at 10 degrees right now, mix of sun and cloud. How about tomorrow's forecast? Sunny and high all the way up to 22 degrees. It's just going to be gorgeous. 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Today is, of course, May the 4th, Be With You Day. From the original three, what is your favorite Star Wars film? 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We want to know your thoughts on that. 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

0: today's Best Country, 99.3 The River, Bailey Zimmerman with Chevy Silverado. Well, congratulations going out to Megan Donahue. This morning, Megan started her special day off by winning a cake from Sobeys in Newcastle. Hope you're enjoying your birthday today, Megan. And, of course, hope you enjoy your cake. If there's someone you know who has a birthday coming up soon, let us know. 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
0: Your weather forecast, a mix of sun and cloud today, wind gusting to 40, high 13, clearing in the evening, low 4, and tomorrow, sunshine, wind gusting to 50, high all the way up to 22. 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

0: Today's Best Country, 99.3 The River John Parody with Dirt on My Boots. Well, coming up on the weekend, of course, Mother's Big Day this weekend on Sunday. And you know what? You could take Mom out to Napping. It's going to be Napping Spring Market happening at the Napping Agricultural Showgrounds. Starts at 11, goes right up until 3 o'clock. Lots of vendors will be there. 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
0: Your weather forecast, a mix of sun and cloud today, wind gusting to 40, high 13, clearing in the evening, low 4, and tomorrow, sunshine, wind gusting to 50, high all the way up to 22. Latest weather available anytime you're looking for it, just head to 99.3theriver.com.
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Jason Aldean now. When She Says Baby.

0: today's best country, 99.3 The River. Here's Lindsay L. right on time.
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0: Today's Best Country, 99.3 The River, JoJo Mason. Let me down easy. It's 2:20. Hi, Michelle here with you. Hope your Monday is going well. Nice out there right now, a mix of sun and cloud, and 13 degrees. That's our high for today. Still quite windy, though. Wind gusts to 40 for today. 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

0: Today's Best Country, 99.3 The River, Megan Patrick with Safe Place to Break. It's 239, 13 degrees right now. It's a nice one out there. I see the trees moving in the wind, though. Wind gusts of 40 for today. Well, apparently, cats meow more when greeting males than females. It's according to new research that is out. Using video footage from 31 cat owners arriving home, researchers found cats directed significantly more meows, purrs, and chirps at men. Male owners received an average of 4.3 vocalizations in the first 100 seconds, compared to 1.8 for women. The difference wasn't linked to the cat's age, sex, or breed, and vocalizing was the only cat behavior of 22 studied that varied by owner gender. Researchers are not sure while cats talk more to males.
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0: Your weather forecast, a mix of sun and cloud today. Wind gusting to 40, high 13. Clearing in the evening, low 4. And tomorrow, sunshine, wind gusting to 50, high all the way up to 22. Latest weather available anytime you're looking for it. 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

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Good afternoon, 3:02. Here's the Reklaws and Dean Brody, Hometown Heroes. Remember

today's Best Country, 99.3 The River. It's 312, 13 degrees on this Monday afternoon. Here's Post Malone and Blake Shelton. Pour me a drink.

0: today's Best Country, 99.3 The River. That's Jade Eagleson and Jake Worthington with Do It Anyway. Earlier, we heard from Blake Shelton and Post Malone, and Post Malone's Big Ash Stadium Tour Part 2 just got smaller. On social media, he announced he has canceled the first few weeks of his stadium tour with Jelly Roll because he wants to get his forthcoming album finished before he hits the road. In other country music news, Riley Green, in addition to calling him a chart topper, singer and songwriter, he's also now a doctor. He received an honorary doctorate from Alabama's Jacksonville State University during its spring commencement ceremony on Thursday. Riley Green was awarded a Doctor of Letters that recognizes his music accomplishments. Going to take a break, and then it's Shaboozy and Jelly Roll next.
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0: Today's Best Country, 99.3 The River. Morton Griffiths with Bourbon. Hi there, 338. Nice sunny afternoon. We passed our expected high right now at 14 degrees. What a day. Tomorrow is going to be sunny and warming up to 22. Gotta love it. Well, you are invited to James M. Hill's Relay for Life. 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
0: Your weather forecast, a mix of sun and cloud today. Wind gusting to 40, high 13. Clearing in the evening, low 4, and tomorrow, sunshine, wind gusting to 50, high all the way up to 22. Latest weather available anytime you're looking for it. 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

0: Today's Best Country, 99.3 The River, Jason Aldean. How far does a goodbye go? Well, good afternoon. It's 3:48. Not a cloud in the sky as I look out the window over the Miramichi River. 14 degrees. Well, Tinder has purchased a garbage truck. They have painted it pink and are taking it to various cities so singles can throw their ex's possessions into the mobile dumpster. Tinder says their new vehicle is a breakup therapy truck. They want people to let go of the past and embrace the future. Coming up at 4, an information update for you. Coming up next, James Barker Band.
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today's Best Country, 99.3 The River. It's 412, 14 degrees. Nice day. Here's Thomas Rhett and Jordan Davis. Ain't a Bad Life.

0: Today's Best Country, 99.3 The River Old Dominion with Coming Home. It's 4:21. Not far away now until you get to go home. Quitting time will be here before you know it. Mother's Day will too. Looking for something to do with Mom on Mother's Day? Well, here's a fantastic idea. Take her out Sunday, 1 to 9. Soul Sisters Karaoke is back with their second annual Mother's Day Soul Food Karaoke Marathon. Last year was an incredible year. They raised $1,960 for the Miramichi Community Food Bank. Plus, they gathered lots of food donations as well. And this year, they're hoping it will be even bigger. It's going to be a full day of local talent, amazing prizes from over 49 businesses and community love you can feel. You want to sing? Well, sign up by contacting Marlene Morris or the Soul Sisters team. Celebrate Mom this Sunday. Support your community and sing your heart out. And it doesn't say right there where it's taking place, but I saw on Facebook, the Legion in Chatham is where it should take place.
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0: today's Best Country, 99.3 The River, Time Myers, Ends of the Earth. It was Brett Kissel before that. Do you got your tickets yet? Brett Kissel coming to the Miramichi, just a couple parking lots over from the radio station, for the Rockin' River Fest. July 25th is the big day. It's going to be one of the biggest nights of the summer, I think. You can grab your tickets now at N&J Convenience, Blackville Irving, Goody Shop Restaurant, and at Milbank Music. 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
0: Your weather forecast, a mix of sun and cloud today. Wind gusting to 40, high 13. Clearing in the evening, low 4. And tomorrow, sunshine, wind gusting to 50, high all the way up to 22. Latest weather available anytime you're looking for it. 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

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Right now, the Rec Laws, one beer away.

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1: 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The Drive Home with Michelle. You made it through Monday. Here's Justin Moore. Time's ticking.

0: Today's Best Country, 99.3 The River, Tyler Hubbard with Back Then, Right Now. Well, right now, let's check out some weird but true facts. You never know when these little tidbits of information might come in handy. A typical pair of tennis shoes will last for 500 miles or 805 kilometers of walking. In the 18th century, tornadoes were called twirl blast and twirl winds. A blind chameleon can still adjust to the colors of its environment. Twins are more common now than ever before. Elephants are the only mammal that cannot jump. And in order to overcome gravity and hurl us all into space, Earth would have to spin 800 times faster.
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0: Today's Best Country, 99.3 The River, Dan and Shay. Say so. Well, coming up on Wednesday, it's a special day at all McDonald's locations. McHappy Day. It's coming up Wednesday, myself and Jamie Ray and Ann and Gary and the whole gang are going to be at McDonald's. 10 to noon and then 4 to 6 on Wednesday for McHappy Day. And speaking of McDonald's, it was on this day in 1968, the first Big Mac is served in Uniontown, Pennsylvania. The price, 45 cents.
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0: Your weather forecast, a mix of sun and cloud today. Wind gusting to 40, high 13. Clearing in the evening, low 4. And tomorrow, sunshine, wind gusting to 50, high all the way up to 22. Latest weather available anytime you're looking for it. 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
2: 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On May 11th, I'm asking for your vote. Vote Veronique Arsenault for mayor.
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